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2: I achieved complete clinical remission from the cannabis alone. And I would rather be illegally alive than legally dead.
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4: I'd take a hit and the pain would disappear. It was instant. I mean, instant.
5: I've always looked at cannabis as being medicine.
6: People say you get high. You don't get high, you get medicated.
7: I'd like to see it so that, you know, people aren't criminalized over something that's medicinal.
6: It's a God-given plant. We should all be able to use it. It's real medicine. Man.

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And now you do what they told you. And now you do what they told you. And now you do what they told you. And now you do what they told you. And now you do what they told you. And now you do what they told you. And now you do what they told you.

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And now you do what they told you. And now you do what they told you. And now you do what they told you.

Okay, we're getting there. At least I had a chunk. Okay, it's how I choose to live.

Everybody. Yeah. I got a brand new dance here for you. This one is called the Zombie.

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Paris, Paris, Paris, Paris, Paris, Paris, Paris, Paris, Paris, Paris, Paris, Paris, Paris, Paris, Paris, Paris, Paris, Paris, Paris, Paris, Paris, Paris, Paris, Paris, Paris, Paris, Paris, Paris, Paris, Paris, Paris, Paris, Paris, Paris, Paris, Paris, Paris, Paris, Paris, Paris, Paris, Paris, Paris, Paris, Paris, Paris, Paris, Paris, Paris, Paris, Paris, Paris, Paris, Paris, Paris, Paris, Paris, Paris, Paris, Paris, Paris, Paris, Paris, Paris, Paris, Paris, Paris, Paris, Paris, Paris, Paris, Paris, Paris, Paris, Paris, Paris, Paris, Paris, Paris, Paris, Paris, Paris, Paris, Paris, Paris, Paris, Paris, Paris, Paris, Paris, Paris, Paris, Paris, Paris, Pa

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0: one upon the other. 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
2: From the labyrinth beyond time and space seeks his way out to a clearing. Who? From the labyrinth beyond time and space seeks his way out to a clearing. Who? From the labyrinth beyond time and space seeks his way out to a clearing.